0: abe radio kula min lamena toko ajoli radio abe ba nafa.
1: Let's wait to do it tonight.

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1: Now as we prepare for our liftoff, you'll need only two things to direct your course. 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I bring to you the Robert Glasper experiment. 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

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I bring to you Brother Rob, Chris, Derek, KC, RCDC, Rock On, Rock On, Rock On, Rock On. 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

0: Let me get a little more on my left and my head's right here, just a little more. 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
1: Two, two, two, two, hey, hey.
2: 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Something like.
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1: 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He couldn't find his name. 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My brother. And you know what? We was treated wrongly because of that, too. My brother was sick almost. We couldn't find him. And he made it here. Yeah. Yeah. He made it! 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

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Let me tell you, we are suffering in La Raiz. The government have to say something, say something, say something. We are suffering in La Raiz. The government say something, say something, say something, yeah. The government have to

0: Hey, what's your name? What's the name of the song?
1: The name of the song is for the government says something about the migrants.
0: And what's the name of the artist?
1: The name of the artist, my name is, they call me 6ix9ine. They call me Rising Star Sofotulo. 6ix9ine Rising Star Sofotulo.

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I just want to be back, man. I just want to be back. I want to be back in the right state of mind. I want to be back to my happy self. I want to be back to my passionate mindset. I want to be me again. You know? Because this sounds like I'm trying to do that R&B shit, but yo, let me slow it down. Yo, it's hard out here for a brother and a sister that's going through this immigration life set. You know, we trying to find our own spot in here. And music is my way of expressing my return, myself, my beginnings. I just want to be me. I hope you can understand that. And that's where I'm at. So the return to oneself, return to the motherland, return to your mind, return to everything, return. 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

0: Excuse me, ma'am. 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
1: Pizza? Did I order pizza?
0: 30 minutes or less.
1: Oh, well, maybe.
0: Okay. It's a nice house you have.
1: Oh, yeah, I decorated. Nice setup. You like the velvet painting?
0: Yeah, I'll just wait here by the TV while you go get the money.
1: Okay, I'll get my money.
0: Alley-oop.
1: Whoa! Hold on, Buster! What are you doing?
0: Sorry,
1: stop
0: ma'am.
1: It, that's my TV.
0: I'm just doing my job.
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0: It's mine. I've been open to your demise.
2: Come, let we walk.
0: But now that come, well, who am I? What have I done? What have I done?

Memorize my story, syllable for syllable, minnow for window, civilized mistletoe, princess hanging boom. I'm an aging raccoon stuck in a hippopotamus's belly butt. Tin. Not even 10 men could exercise the capacity of my Maximus blasphemous asshole capacity regulator transistors. I kissed the princess of the blister, came back, called the mistress a mister before she even got the final picture. Ace Templeton. Sick enough to rock a bottle of syphilis stimulus before the nipple split. My rug never seen the doctor. Came back the next week and bothered my father, but it was awkward. Sour Patch Kiddo douche. Same song as a Nickelback's little kid sickle produced. I'm simple through the middle tooth. Call the producers of 2020 to come and repixel you. My fucking shrivel noose will hang the axe man of a blade broken past quarter past.

Seattle do wanna claim crib. 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I know a bitch is a bitch, and I don't fuck with nab bitch with a dick. Especially when I'm on special analog. Lions, piranhas, and wolves. All the niggas I get down with handle tools. Hitmen, snipers, Usamas, and Bushes, Oliver North.

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0: fuck they feelings.

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Steer your way past the palaces that rise above the rot, year by year.

your heart past the truth that you believed in yesterday, such as fundamental goodness and the wisdom of the way. Steer your heart, precious heart, past the women whom you bought year by year, month by month.

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And please don't make me go there, though there be a God or not, year by year.

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And say your mea culpa, which you gradually forgot year by year.

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We have a bit of time. Make some noise, Womack, for Maritza.

They say if you truly love a flower, you leave it alone to let it bloom. I've seen so many smart niggas make bad decisions and turn to buffoons, but we say, fuck fear, make moves without hesitation. Is your love based upon possession or admiration? Blood, sweat, and tears, I'm talking about dedication. A butterfly was once in a cocoon until we set it free, man. Fuck all that cool shit. 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Breaking the shackles to free your mind. And if we escaping tomorrow, I got one question. What you finna leave behind? 10,000 plus hours, but we still asking, what's the game?

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The solution is knowledge yourself. 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And the reason that knowledge yourself is the solution is because once you know yourself, know who you are, know where you came from, know what you're capable of doing, you will do all things according to who you are. Mm-hmm. See, the problem is that people, we don't know who we are. When we know who we are and we understand we did.

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I can't believe the peace I feel in your company. When did it happen, happiness? I thought I knew love, but I never knew this. You never break my spirits down. You never make me feel ashamed. You always praise my efforts, raise my energy, make an effort to know my friends. I was so lonely for you before we met. 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You teach me so much. 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

0: disastrous, quiet enough to be selected, a fortress of individuality and badges of sedation, ancient and flagellation.
1: Blinking against liquid, oh, split on the chemise, come be the relief. 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Lights the high neck, pinching the wick slow.

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6: So here is our moment. Frozen. We've seen our seven unmoving in their lonely homes. It's been 4:18 and dawn's still hours off yet. My God, and they are cold and listless. Not quite sure that they exist. Here in this moment, slow and viscous, lips haunted by the ghosts of kisses. There is the endless saturation of the days, and here they are. There is nothing moving but their breath. But watch now, as the breaking storm outside brings this moment into action. The sky cracks into a wild-mouthed grin and unleashes all the water that it's carried. Vapor grown heavy from every distant puddle, every lapping wave tip, every churning river, contributing to this rain. Now Pete on his doorstep, he looks up, mouth agape, and he drops his key in shock and laughs a howling ancient laugh. The lightning charges through them, rips the sky and startles every roof in stark relief. And they see their city, new. Esther hears herself shout a strange bark into the silence of her kitchen. Gemma sits bolt upright in bed, wide-eyed, and she stares at the rain as it smashes itself against her windows. Zoe puts her boxes down. Bradley reaches for his dressing gown. Now see it from above. Seven doors to seven flats open at the same time and light the raining pavement. Seven broken hearts, seven empty faces are heading out of doors. Here's our seven perfect strangers. And they see each other. Strangely dressed, one shoe and one slipper, socks falling off, smiling. Gathering slowly, tentatively in the middle of the road, shielding their eyes at first, but then tipping their necks back, unhunching their shoulders, opening their bodies up to this storm, and their hair is flattened against their heads or puffed up madly outwards, and their hands slip off their chins and cheeks as they clutch their faces open-mouthed. Amazing, they shout. You seen it, they shout, as they walk like children into the eye of a game, and band close, close, shocked and laughing, soaked to the skin.